0: covering the whole spectrum, from romantic sentiment to mocking wit. In the words of one critic, that was the Italian Serenade by Hugo Wolf, performed by the Orpheus Chamber Orchestra.
1: Before the dinosaurs walked the Earth, life was thriving on the supercontinent of Pangaea. But dark times were ahead. The biggest mass extinction of all time, the Great Dying. 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
4: Still hot, but wetter and stormier through the weekend. Highs in the 90s, feel like temps in the low triple digits. 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
8: He's the Republican frontrunner for Florida governor. We asked Congressman Byron Donalds why he should be the state's GOP nominee on the next First Coast Connect.

0: Songs My Mother Taught Me by Antonin Dvorak, featuring pianist Pam Chowan and cellist Julian Lloyd Webber, a recording definitely made before 2014 when Lloyd Webber had to retire with nerve problems in his neck, sort of a bittersweet example of the transitory nature of the human body. Speaking of which, I've got a symphony written while the composer was recovering from a broken foot coming up next.
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0: Here comes the first symphony by an African-American woman to be performed by a major American orchestra. Florence Price wrote this in 1931 while she recovered from a broken foot. That's what I like to do, too. When I break a bone, I don't watch TV, I write a symphony.

0: Yannick Naizet-Séguin, leading the Philadelphia Orchestra, the Symphony No. 1 by Florence Price. What 70 Flautists Got Aaron Copland to Write? Coming up next.
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0: A large contingent of pupils and friends of the flautist William Kincaid commissioned composer Aaron Copland to write him a piece in the wake of his death in 1967. Copland knew many flautists would have an interest in playing this piece, and he said, quote, "I tried to make it grateful for the performer." In other words, you got to know what you're doing when you play this one. Francesca Anderegg is going to sidestep that a little bit simply because she's not a flautist. She's a violinist. It's cool. They have a lot of the same notes. Either way, she definitely knows what she's doing.

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0: appropriate music for a castle piece, Castel Carnarvon, by Grace Williams. It kind of made me feel a little bit like a knight, lifting up my sword, pointing it at the enemy, or maybe dropping the drawbridge on their heads or something like that. John Andrews, leading the BBC Philharmonic, a piece by Grace Williams. Speaking of heroic, I'll have some heroic Beethoven coming up next.
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0: Alice Sarah Ott performing the Waldstein, Piano Sonata No. 21 by Beethoven. Birth of a Symphony Orchestra, coming up next.
1: Before the dinosaurs walked the Earth, life was thriving on the supercontinent of Pangaea. But dark times were ahead. The biggest mass extinction of all time, the Great Dying. 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
0: If you've seen Star Wars, you've heard the London Symphony Orchestra. At the turn of the 20th century, London did not have a permanent salaried orchestra. Due to a financial dispute, four freelance horn players agreed to try to form their own orchestra. But 100 players showed up to the first meeting, and they said they would perform for free and then split the profits at the end of the season, and the LSO was born. They organized a kickoff concert, and this was the music written for it. The Introduction and Allegro by Edward Elgar.

0: It's Julian Lloyd Webber leading the English Chamber Orchestra, Introduction and Allegro by Edward Elgar.
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2: Still hot, but wetter and stormier through the weekend. Highs in the 90s. Feel like temps in the low triple digits. 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
7: If you think of yourself as competitive, are you the tortoise or the hare? Composer George Walker was a tortoise. He just plain outlasted the competition. He died 8 years ago at the age of 96. He spent over 70 of those years composing music. Here's his string quartet number one, known as the Lyric, performed by the Catalyst Quartet.

0: There's only one John Williams, and there's only one Yo-Yo Ma. With the Recording Arts Orchestra, the Elegy for Cello and Orchestra by Williams. Coming up, Cécile Chaminade takes her finals.
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2: Before the dinosaurs walked the Earth, life was thriving on the supercontinent of Pangaea. 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The biggest mass extinction of all time, the Great Dying. 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
0: I try not to get too depressed when I listen to a masterpiece the composer wrote for a school assignment when they were like 17. But it's hard. Here's some final exam music from Cécile Chaminade, the flute concertino, ranked 85 in a 2012 survey of the best French classical music. I don't think my final exam results ranked quite that high, though I did pass, as I recall.

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0: What an ending. Gustavo Dudamel leading the Los Angeles Philharmonic, the Symphony No. 2 by Charles Ives in all its cacophony. Coming up, Missy Mazzoli turns it up to 11.
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3: Before the dinosaurs walked the Earth, life was thriving on the supercontinent of Pangaea. But dark times were ahead. 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
0: Missy Mazzoli colored outside the lines a little bit with this next piece. Along with the score, she provides orchestras with a pre-recorded track, gets played through a speaker at the very end of the piece. You might call it a percussion instrument, or you might call it some fantastic sacrilege. Mazzoli seems to suggest the former of those in her instructions. The track should come through a speaker placed within the percussion setup, so that the sound seems as if it is emanating from the percussionist's location on stage. That sounds like some beautiful heresy to me, and I love it. Here's her Sinfonia for Orbiting Spheres.

0: Cologne 75 is the incredible true story of 18-year-old promoter Vera Brandes as she defies impossible odds to orchestrate Keith Jarrett's legendary 1975 Cologne concert. Despite obstacles threatening disaster, the concert became an historic triumph, birthing the best-selling solo jazz album of all time. 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
2: Still hot, but wetter and stormier through the weekend. Highs in the 90s. Feel like temps in the low triple digits. 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
11: He's the Republican frontrunner for Florida governor. We asked Congressman Byron Donalds why he should be the state's GOP nominee on the next First Coast Connect.
12: Just the right time. A piece of music here that is such a mood. Taking four seasonal sonnets, Vivaldi composed a piece of music that embodied the mood of each sonnet, each season. The sonnet for this one describes a relentless scorching heat. A soft breeze suddenly turns to threatening wind, and a storm rolls in. As you dip your toes into this first day of August, there's really nothing more fitting. It's summer. From Vivaldi's Four Seasons.

0: delicately played and powerfully performed by the Orchestra of Flanders and harpist Yolanda Condonassis, a vibrant slice of Vivaldi's Four Seasons, Summer. I'm Melanie Renata, and we'll keep that summer vibe going, a fun work for winds, in just a minute. 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
0: You don't really need a reason to celebrate. Just drink that fancy bottle of wine, burn those nice candles. Being alive is reason enough, right? This work will set the mood for you. Bohuslav Martinu's Nonetheless. Here's the Lahti Chamber Ensemble.

0: Beethoven premiered that trio himself on the piano alongside two musicians who remained pretty close collaborators. That was his first piano trio in E flat major, Opus 1, Number 1, the Trio Wanderer performing.
1: Cologne 75 is the incredible true story of 18-year-old promoter Vera Brandes as she defies impossible odds to orchestrate Keith Jarrett's legendary 1975 Cologne concert. Despite obstacles threatening disaster, the concert became an historic triumph, birthing the best-selling solo jazz album of all time. 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
2: Still hot, but wetter and stormier through the weekend. Highs in the 90s. Feel like temps in the low triple digits. 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
0: The day is dark and the hour is late, but my friend, it is officially the weekend. Even if I'm at work, even if you're at work, it's all the more reason to lean into some feel-good vibes, right? That's this, the Concierto de Castilla by Federico Torroba. Here's guitarist Vicente Coves and the Extremadura Symphony.

0: There's just something pleasant about a full orchestra paired up with a guitar soloist. Guitarist Vicente Covas with the Extremadura Symphony, a Concierto de Castilla by Federico Torroba. I'm Melanie Renata with a pretty youthful, sunny piece from Felix Mendelssohn in just a minute. This is Music Through the Night.
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2: Before the dinosaurs walked the Earth, life was thriving on the supercontinent of Pangaea. 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
0: Yes, Felix Mendelssohn had natural talent, but even those with a knack for a craft still need mentors. As a teen, he drew his inspiration from the likes of Beethoven and Mozart, and his Sixth String Symphony carries a clear essence of the latter. It's fittingly performed here by the Amadeus Ensemble.

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4: 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Highs in the 90s. Feel like temps in the low triple digits. 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
0: And as a composer, Candelario Wilsar's love for band music regularly bled into his compositions. In the grand scope of classical music, this work of his is pretty unique. A dreamy, sometimes ominous tone poem blended with patriotic marching, and somehow it works. It's called Imágenes. Here's the Philharmonic Orchestra of the Americas.

0: Ooh-wee. Oh, I think I blew my ears out with that one. Part experiment, part autobiography. It's called The Organ Symphony from Camille Saint-Saëns, his third in C minor. Organist Jean Guille performing with the San Francisco Symphony, Edo de Vart at the podium.
1: 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But dark times were ahead. The biggest mass extinction of all time, the Great Dying. 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
4: Still hot, but wetter and stormier through the weekend. 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
0: Before you dive into the vibrancy of that Spanish-infused quintet, a bit of a warm-up here in these first couple of works. This one being poetic and quite intimate, a heartfelt piece called Basket of Flowers by Venezuelan composer Teresa Carreño.

0: The Orpheus Chamber Orchestra with music meant to provoke nothing but joy. Mozart's Divertimento number 14 in B flat major. I'm Melanie Renata with a gentle yet powerful piano solo coming up for you in just a moment. 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
0: He was shy and suffered from stage fright, so pianist Federico Mompo focused his talents on composition. His music is known for its quiet nature, too. Here, his intimate impressions are shared by pianist Anita Petromoli.

0: A lively Spanish dance interpreted there by Italian composer Luigi Boccherini. His guitar quintet number 4 in D, known as Fandango. Guitarist Sharon Isbin performing with the Pacifica Quartet.
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1: He's the Republican frontrunner for Florida governor. We asked Congressman Byron Donalds why he should be the state's GOP nominee on the next First Coast Connect.
0: It's the first weekend of August. It's hot. It's the height of summer. Gardens are starting to burst. And man, this piece of music is going to make you feel it. It's the Festival Scherzo for Piano and Strings from Madeline Dring. Here's pianist Martin Roscoe and the Guildhall Strings.

0: gentle way to start to ease into your Saturday. Pianist Marc-André Hamelin with Impromptu Number 2 in A flat major from Franz Schubert, his Opus 142, Number 2.
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4: Still hot, but wetter and stormier through the weekend. Highs in the 90s, feel like temps in the low triple digits. 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
0: 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The masters, the melodies, and the magic. 24 hours a day. The first weekend of August, basking in the heat and beauty of summer. Something like this just feels right. The Madrigal Pavana from Brazilian composer Francisco Braga.

0: The late, great Brazilian pianist Nelson Freire with Valse Elegante from Francisco Mignon. I'm Melanie Renata with a string quartet that sounds like an accordion. It's coming up in just a moment.
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0: This is Peter Tchaikovsky's first big contribution to chamber music, a piece where he really set the bar high for himself. It's his string quartet number 1 in D, lovingly called Accordion. You'll hear why. Here's the Ying String Quartet.

0: Not bad for Tchaikovsky's first attempt at chamber music. Hints of Ukrainian folk flavor sprinkled in there into his string quartet number 1 in D, the Ying String Quartet, performing. I'm Melanie Renata. Good morning. I've got a stunning crescendo just on the horizon.
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3: He's the Republican frontrunner for Florida governor. 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
0: You get to dip your toes here into an opera by Richard Wagner, one of his 13 operas. This is Elsa's Procession to the Cathedral from Lohengrin. Here's the Dallas Wind Symphony and organist Mary Preston.

0: Phew, what a way to wrap up our time together this morning. My goodness. Jerry Junkin conducting the Dallas Wind Symphony and organist Mary Preston, Elsa's Procession to the Cathedral from Lohengrin by Wagner. I'm Melanie Renata. Thank you for sharing some of your precious time and space with me this morning. Be sure to be good to yourself today and be good to your neighbor too, okay?
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4: 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Highs in the 90s, feel like temps in the low triple digits. 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

0: Roberto Proceda and Alessandra Amara at the keyboard for Melbourne's Waltz Suite. 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
0: The story behind this next piece is just kind of mean. Rameau didn't write this satire in secret. He premiered it right in front of the royal family's face at the prince's actual wedding. The royal bride was widely ridiculed behind her back because of how she looked. Rameau walked into the palace and staged an opera about a swamp nymph who convinces herself into thinking the king of the gods wants to marry her. Somehow, the royal family did not throw Rameau in jail.

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0: Yannick Nazet-Séguin and the Rotterdam Philharmonic Orchestra and Ravel's Noble and Sentimental Waltzes. You'll hear Gustav Holst's Foundational Wind Band Classic performed by the North Texas Wind Symphony in just a minute.
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0: Nobody knows why Holst wrote this score. There was no commission, no deadline, no guarantee it would ever be played. He just solved a massive practical puzzle. Scoring the entire piece for 19 core instruments with 17 optional parts. So literally any military band of the era could play it without sounding broken.

0: Eugene Corporan and the North Texas Wind Symphony brings the hour to a close. I'm Vernon Neal. Thanks for being here.
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4: Still hot, but wetter and stormier through the weekend. Highs in the 90s. Feel like temps in the low triple digits. 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
0: Hugh Wolfe leads the St. Paul Chamber Orchestra in Copland's 1938 ballet score, Billy the Kid. Here's Prairie Night.

0: You gotta give your fingers a break after that one. Pianist Anne-Marie McDermott performs J.S. Bach's Second English Suite in A Minor. You'll hear Dvorak's American Suite, followed by Edvard Grieg's Royal, Sigurd Jorsalfar, in just a minute.
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3: He was sitting in a noisy Manhattan apartment with a trunk packed for Prague, homesick for a country he hadn't even left yet. Instead of writing a grand farewell to New York, Dvorak looked to the solitude of Spillville, Iowa. He wrote a love letter to the America he was about to leave behind. Here's Libor Peshek and the Royal Liverpool Philharmonic in Dvorak's American Suite.

0: Libor Pacek and the Royal Liverpool Philharmonic with Dvorak's American Suite.
1: He's the Republican frontrunner for Florida governor. We asked Congressman Byron Donalds why he should be the state's GOP nominee on the next First Coast Connect.
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0: Edvard Grieg had just 8 days to compose music for this new historical play. He scrambled, said it almost drove him crazy. But out of that panic came a piece that quickly outlived the play itself. Vernon Hanley conducts the Ulster Orchestra in the homage march from Edvard Grieg's Sigurd Jorsalfar.

0: What a great way to end the hour. Vernon Hanley and the Ulster Orchestra with the Homage March from Grieg's Sigurd Jorsalfar. 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I'm Vernon Neal. 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
3: Still hot, but wetter and stormier through the weekend. 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
0: Jimmy Beach composed this landmark chamber work without the benefit of formal conservatory training, carving her name in the history books as the first successful woman, American woman, composer of large-scale classical works.

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0: Mozart was only 18 years old when he wrote this, and he handed the solo spot to an instrument the classical music world usually treated like a punchline. Here's Neville Marriner and the St. Mary's Chamber Players with soloist John Miller in Mozart's Bassoon Concerto.

0: The Bassoon Concerto from Mozart, performed by John Miller and the St. Mary's Chamber Players. Carl Nielsen's Symphony No. 3 is up next with the Danish National Symphony Orchestra. You stay right there.
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0: Carl Nielsen premiered his third symphony, subtitled Sinfonia Espansiva, in Copenhagen in 1912, and he deliberately utilized a human voice as an integrated orchestral instrument without text in the second movement. Fabio Luisi conducts the Danish National Symphony Orchestra in the finale.

0: Andrew Davis and the BBC Philharmonic with the finale of Samuel Coleridge Taylor's Violin Concerto. 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
2: 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Cologne 75 is the incredible true story of 18-year-old promoter Vera Brandes as she defies impossible odds to orchestrate Keith Jarrett's legendary 1975 Cologne concert. Despite obstacles threatening disaster, the concert became an historic triumph, birthing the best-selling solo jazz album of all time. 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
0: When Stephen Huff saw Mary Poppins in theater as a kid, he couldn't really vibe with it. He was terrified of Mary Poppins, so his parents actually had to carry him out in tears. Turns out, a spoonful of sugar and a little time were all he needed to realize Miss Poppins, not so scary after all. Decades later, Huff conquered his childhood fear and fell in love with the score. Here's Stephen Huff performing his own arrangements of Feed the Birds and Chim Chim Tree for this week's new classical tracks.

0: 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George Gershwin's Second Rhapsody is coming at you in a minute.
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0: George Gershwin went to Hollywood for a little break from the city. But seriously, he could not get the noise of Manhattan out of his head. This was originally even called Rhapsody in Rivets. So instead of writing these, you know, beach tunes, he wrote about steel girders, pounding jackhammers, and the pulse of industrial construction.

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8: Still hot, but wetter and stormier through the weekend. Highs in the 90s. Feel like temps in the low triple digits. 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

0: Hugh Martin and Ralph Blaine's Have Yourself a Merry Little Christmas. And the story goes, you may have heard it, that Judy, when she was first presented with the original version of that song, insisted it was way, way, way too dark. There were some very dark lyrics in it. You can look it up for yourself online. And she said, no, this is too dastardly. Can't sing this one. So they changed the lyrics for her. And also the story goes about Judy, that if you were at a house party with her in Hollywood, in Beverly Hills somewhere, especially at the holidays, she would sing and sing and sing for people there. She would start singing, and some people said she sang until the wee hours of the morning, just one tune after another, kind of the way she did at her Carnegie Hall concert too as well, where she did so many encores and people demanded more and she just gave them more music. Judy Garland, Have Yourself a Merry Little Christmas, from Meet Me in St. Louis.
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2: He's the Republican frontrunner for Florida governor. We asked Congressman Byron Donalds why he should be the state's GOP nominee on the next First Coast Connect.
0: Well, summer birthday also celebrated by Errol Leslie Thompson Flynn. Errol Flynn, born the 20th of June, 1909, is in Tasmania, Australia, passed away at the age of 50. He kind of lived, shall we say, a fast and hearty life. Anyway, from one of his pictures, here's Eric Korngold's music.

0: celebrating the birthday of Errol Flynn, The Adventures of Robin Hood, the suite of music by Eric Wolfgang Korngold. And if you want to hear what his best friend David Niven had to say about Errol Flynn, yeah, he was a scoundrel, really, truly. Read a very entertaining book, too, is David Niven's autobiography called Bring On the Empty Horses. I highly recommend that one. I'm Lynn Werfel. Thanks so much for joining me.
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4: 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Highs in the 90s, feel like temps in the low triple digits. 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

0: One of the stars of Steel Magnolias, that music by Georges Delerue, and that was the studio orchestra from the soundtrack. Olympia Dukakis, born June 20th, 1931 in Lowell, Massachusetts. She passed away at the age of 89, May 1st, 2021 in New York City. She got her BA and her Master of Fine Arts at Boston University, and a fine actress indeed she was. Coming up, we continue to celebrate some fabulous summer birthdays, including Billy Wilder. And let's see who else here. Oh, yeah. Well, there's Mildred Natwick. Loved her. Jerry Mathers as the Beaver. No kidding.
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3: Before the dinosaurs walked the Earth, life was thriving on the supercontinent of Pangaea. 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
0: We're going to celebrate the birthday now of a guy I love as a director, but boy, he could write great dialogue, often collaborating with his friend and partner, I.A.L. Diamond. Billy Wilder, born Samuel Wilder, Austrian-American film director and screenwriter. He got 7 Oscars, nominated 21 times. He was born in Austria-Hungary in 1916. The family moved to Vienna, where he worked as a journalist instead of going to university. They moved to Paris when the Nazi Party started on the rise and moved to Hollywood in 1934. I saw this movie the other day, too. It's a real fabulous black comedy on Hollywood itself. Selections from Sunset Boulevard, score by Franz Waxman.

0: I don't know about you, but when you think of the special effects of Ray Harryhausen, that was the Ray Harryhausen Fantasy Film Suite, Bernard Herrmann's music. You probably think of that scene of the dueling skeletons. Yeah. Yeah, it looks a little funny some, but boy, that was way, way, way, way ahead of its time. Ray Harryhausen, a summer birthday, as is Bernard Herrmann.
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0: Well, here is a triple play birthday celebration in this movie music. It is Bernard Herrmann's music, we have mentioned before, born June 29th, 1911 in New York City. Best friends for many, many years with Jerome Maross, who has a birthday today. And we're going to be mentioning Jerome Maross in the next couple of pieces. But first, this music by Bernard Herrmann from Hitchcock's The Trouble with Harry, a portrait of Hitch, that also starred Mildred Natwick, wonderful character actress, born June 19th in Baltimore, and Jerry Mathers as the Beaver, Barbara Billingsley, Hugh Beaumont, Tony Dow, and he was born in Sioux City, Iowa, 1948. His dad was a high school principal. All of three of those were involved in The Trouble with Harry, a real black comedy that starred Shirley MacLaine and John Forsythe. Here's the music.

0: The Big Country by Jerome Maross. I'm Lynn Werfel. Thank you so much for joining me.
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13: He's the Republican frontrunner for Florida governor. We asked Congressman Byron Donalds why he should be the state's GOP nominee on the next First Coast Connect.
0: Well, we're going to start off with some movie music. Yeah, a Miklos Rozsa's music, the love theme from El Cid, that epic that starred Charlton Heston and Sophia Loren.

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0: You know, I finally got the kind of double entendre in this particular title of a short documentary film, The Plow That Broke the Plains. I always thought, oh yeah, plow, while they, you know, they dig up dirt and all that kind of stuff. But the Dust Bowl, the Great Dust Bowl, was caused by a plow breaking the plains. So kind of two meanings to that word, I suppose. A 1936 short documentary that shows the cultivation of the Great Plains region of the United States and Canada and how farming and cattle changed the American Great Plains and led to the Dust Bowl. Virgil Thompson did the music. Here's a suite from The Plow That Broke the Plains.

0: Music from a 1936 documentary, The Plow That Broke the Plains. Music by Virgil Thompson, Neville Mariner leading the Los Angeles Chamber Orchestra.
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0: To wrap up the hour, the Hagen Quartet, performing the string quartet number 12, the American Quartet by Dvorak, who was ensconced on sabbatical in Spillville, Iowa, with his children and his wife over from Bohemia, just enjoying a summer. Here is the American String Quartet.

0: Dvorak was very, very happy in the summertime that he was in Spillville, Iowa in 1893 with his family gathered around. And he wrote that, the American String Quartet, number 12. We heard the Hagen Quartet. I'm Lynn Warfel.
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3: Still hot, but wetter and stormier through the weekend. Highs in the 90s, feel like temps in the low triple digits. 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

0: Music by Margaret Bonds, Troubled Water, using Wade in the Water, Samantha Egga, and John Paul Eakin playing pianos.
1: Before the dinosaurs walked the Earth, life was thriving on the supercontinent of Pangaea. 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
0: This is a Schubert symphony now at this point in the festivities, written between the 24th of May and the 19th of July, 1815. How's that for being specific? Just after his 18th birthday. This is his symphony number 3. It's in D major, and it's played here by the Royal Concertgebouw, led by Nicholas Harnoncourt.

0: He had turned a mere 18 years of age when he wrote that, the Symphony No. 3 in D by Schubert with the Royal Concertgebouw led by Nicholas Harnoncourt.
1: Cologne 75 is the incredible true story of 18-year-old promoter Vera Brandes as she defies impossible odds to orchestrate Keith Jarrett's legendary 1975 Cologne concert. 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
3: Still hot, but wetter and stormier through the weekend. 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Feel like temps in the low triple digits. 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
4: He's the Republican frontrunner for Florida governor. 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
0: Mozart had some stiff musical competition when it came to his dad, Leopold, who happened to be the best violinist in Europe, you know, at the time, which basically to them was the whole wide world. And he wrote a treatise on violin playing technique and methodology that's still in use, I understand, in some places today. Here is Wolfgang's Violin Concerto No. 3 with Rachel Barton Pine and Neville Mariner leading the Academy of St. Martin in the Fields.

0: Rachel Barton Pine and Neville Mariner leading the Academy of St. Martin in the Fields in Mozart's Violin Concerto No. 3.
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0: This is Franz Liszt's Hungarian Rhapsody No. 12 in C-sharp minor with the London Philharmonic.

0: The Hungarian Rhapsody No. 12 in C-sharp minor by Franz Liszt, with a London Philharmonic Orchestra led by Vili Boskovsky, a beloved figure for a long, long time around the world, really, but especially in Vienna. And, I had forgotten how long he was conductor of the Vienna New Year's Concert, from 1955 until 1979. Hope you enjoyed that. Thanks for joining me. I'm Lynn Morfel.
1: 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A portion of the ticket proceeds will benefit Springfield Kitty Cat Shack Rescue.
2: Still hot, but wetter and stormier through the weekend. Highs in the 90s, feel like temps in the low triple digits. 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

0: Diocletian Instrumental Music by Henry Purcell. 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Jean Lemann conducted Ensemble Tafelmusik.
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0: So, Something for the Sweet Tooth by Claude Debussy. The Petite Suite, in a recording by Joanne Folletta and the Buffalo Philharmonic.

0: originally a work for piano four hands, premiered in February of 1889. And nearly 20 years later, Henri Busset made that orchestral version of the Petite Suite by Claude Debussy. Joanne Folletta conducted the Buffalo Philharmonic.
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2: Still hot, but wetter and stormier through the weekend. Highs in the 90s. Feel like temps in the low triple digits. 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
5: He's the Republican frontrunner for Florida governor. 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
0: Late in the composing career of Beethoven came his Diabelli Variations. Pianist Shai Wozner plays Variation 31 for us.

0: Spiegel im Spiegel, or Mirror in the Mirror, music by Arvo Pärt, now 90 years old, on his way to 91. We heard violinist Angèle Dubois, the founder of the Canadian Women's String Ensemble La Pietà, with their one pianist, Louise André Baril.
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0: We are looking at and listening to works, late works by composers. One of these is kind of late, certainly not his last, but his last piano concerto. He was Camille Saint-Saëns, a prolific, long-lived composer who was also a pianist. And in fact, he played the world premiere of his piano concerto number 5, called Egyptian. This recording features pianist Jean-Philippe Collard. André Previn conducts the Royal Philharmonic.

0: The Piano Concerto No. 5, The Egyptian by Camille Saint-Saëns. Jean-Philippe Collard was the soloist. André Previn conducted the Royal Philharmonic.
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0: The last of the pomp and circumstance marches by Sir Edward Elgar. 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
4: He's the Republican frontrunner for Florida governor. We asked Congressman Byron Donalds why he should be the state's GOP nominee on the next First Coast Connect.
0: From The Art of Fugue by Johann Sebastian Bach, contrapuntists 1 through 4. No keyboard here. Oh, we have a recording by the Emerson String Quartet.

0: Oh, I do love that first movement from the Symphonic Dances by Sergei Rachmaninov. The Royal Liverpool Philharmonic Orchestra was conducted by Vasily Petrenko.
1: 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We call it the little bit of joy. 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
2: You've heard the songs your whole life. 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
0: There's a lot of melancholy in the Opus 119 set of piano pieces by Johannes Brahms, with the notable exception of number 3. Here's pianist Hélène Grimaud.

0: the finale from the D minor symphony by César Franck. Yannick Nézet-Séguin conducted the Metropolitan Orchestra.
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4: Still hot, but wetter and stormier through the weekend. Highs in the 90s, feel like temps in the low triple digits. 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
0: Jules Massenet wrote some 30 operas or thereabouts. Amongst the most famous is Thais, and the best known part of that one is this, Meditations.

0: Oh, I'm just trying to picture the atmosphere in the room as Leonard Bernstein conducted the New York Philharmonic. 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
9: From Robert Johnson to B.B. 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
0: Mozart, late in his life, received a commission to write a Requiem Mass to commemorate the first anniversary of the death of Count von Walsegg. Well, he started the work, but died before it could be completed. One of the great settings of the Requiem. And we have, well, we don't have time for the whole thing, but we do have selections from Mozart's Requiem on your classical discoveries. René Jacobs conducting the Rias Chamber Choir, Freiburg Baroque Orchestra, and soloists.

0: think of a couple of people who probably sang along with those excerpts from the Requiem by Mozart. An international cast of characters, Belgian soprano Sophie Kartheuser, Swiss mezzo Marie-Claude Chapuis, German tenor Maximilian Schmidt, and Norwegian baritone Johannes Weiser. One-time countertenor, now conductor, Belgian René Jacobs, conducting the RIAS Chamber Choir, that is radio in the American sector, and the Freiburg Baroque Orchestra.
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0: The final movement from Tchaikovsky's final symphony, Yannick Nézet-Séguin with the Rotterdam Philharmonic.
1: Before the dinosaurs walked the Earth, life was thriving on the supercontinent of Pangaea. 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
4: 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Highs in the 90s, feel like temps in the low triple digits. 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